I hold. If you look into the distance, there's a house upon the hill, guiding like a lighthouse. 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

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They change it up until it fits. Cause I'm a man eater. That they say a woman just can't be that way. We're just supposed to sit and stay.